0: Today, that sits at 8.4.
1: The Australian dollar is buying 70.4 US cents. This is Air National News. Mitch Marsh will remain Australia's captain for today's opening one-day international against South Africa, despite the official skipper, Pat Cummins, joining the squad. Cummins sitting out to overcome jet lag and to focus on the upcoming test, though he could return later in the three-match tour. Marsh says the balancing act is just another part of the game.
2: A lot of our bowlers, and him in particular, are preparing for that test series, and I'm hopeful that he'll feature in this series at some stage, but while he's not, very happy to do it, and myself, him, Andrew McDonald and George work really well collectively. And
1: Brisbane haven't completely lost hope of Lachie Neale playing in Saturday's AFL Grand Final, with the suspended Lions superstar to front the AFL's appeals board later today. Air News' Sarah Patterson reports.
3: The Lions are making one last-ditch bid to overturn Neale's one-match striking ban handed out at the tribunal on Tuesday night. Brisbane later confirmed it would be appealing the decision. Neale and his teammates were met by a mixture of Lions faithful and media as they flew into Melbourne yesterday ahead of Saturday's grand final against Fremantle. Neale said regardless of the outcome of his appeal, he'll be on hand to support the players and the club as it shoots for its third straight AFL Premiership. Sarah Patterson, S Sport.
1: The Knights are bracing for a crackdown on escort plays in Sunday's NRL preliminary final against Penrith. Australian Independent Radio News.
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5: Your 100.3 FM weather. Sounds of MacArthur weather for this hour. For today, Thursday, a mostly sunny day for a top of 26 degrees. Friday, mostly sunny, 31. Saturday, mostly sunny again, a top a very warm 35 degrees. Sunday, the chance of a late shower and a top of 22 degrees.
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5: Welcome back to This is Country for the second hour of the program. First hour went quick as usual and got some great music coming up. Of course, at 10:30, our bluegrass segment will be here this morning. I'm sure you are going to enjoy that. Let's get straight back into the music. And a lot of people remember Stewie French and Teal Nakatahu, known as the... And they, over in Nashville, they formed the French Family Band, which is doing great guns for them over there in Nashville. And here's a song called Thinking of You to open the second hour of the program.

A nice song, isn't it? And that is Ben Walker, doing very well on the independent country music scene right around Australia, and a seize of the day. You're listening to This Is Country with Dennis Merchant. Don't forget, at 10:30, I'll be playing some bluegrass music for you. But let's continue on with some more great country music for you now. And the lovely Vanessa Bourne joins us now, and with a song called Lies That Bind. Vanessa's coming up for us right now. Here's Vanessa.

0: Yes, Alan Percy there. They walked with Matilda. Another tribute there. It was a year since the happenings at Bondi Beach last December, and that is a nice little tribute from Alan. They walked with Matilda.
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0: And welcome back to This Is Country with Dennis Merchant. Nearly time for our bluegrass segment. I think we will fit one more song in from the lovely Shirley Llewellyn. And she liked to tell us, I came from the Nambucca Valley.

It's time now for our bluegrass segment here on this week, here on this country. And on this week's segment, we're going to hear from the Slocum Ramblers, a group called Section House, Bill Withers, Hammerville, Shannon Slaughter, and last but not least, Backline, to close off our bluegrass segment for this week. And I know you got. We're going to kick it off with a song called Shelter in the Bay by the Slocum Ramblers. So let's hear now from Shelter in the Bay from the Slocum Ramblers to open our bluegrass segment for this week.

Yeah, what a great sound. Don't they have the Slocum Ramblers there and with their Shelter in the Bay. Coming up for you now in a bluegrass segment is a group called Section House, and they have a track for us, Long, Skinny, Lanky, Sarah Jane. So let's continue on with our bluegrass music and Section House from their album called The Buggy, and Long, Skinny, Lanky, Sarah Jane.

We are jumping things a little bit there, and that was, of course, Section House from their album called The Buggy, and long, skinny, lanky Sarah Jane. Coming up now for you is a song called A Lovely Day, and A Lovely Day is written by Bill Withers and recorded by a good few artists. And so let's hear now on our Bluegrass segment a good track called A Lovely Day.

Yeah, nice song, isn't it? That written by Bill Withers, and I think that is a version by a Bella White. I think that's for you there, and it's a lovely song, and that it's a lovely day. You're listening to This Is Country with Dennis Merchant here on the Sounds of MacArthur, 100.3 FM. We are in our bluegrass segment for this week, and we are going to hear from Hammertown now, and Hammerville, and a song called Annie's Heart.

Yeah, Hammerville there for you, and Annie's Heart. Coming up for you now is a guy by the very Shannon Slaughter, well known around the bluegrass scene in Nashville and right around the world, and he has got a song just recently brought out called Child of the Mountain. Let's hear now from Shannon Slaughter and A Child of the Mountain.

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4: Welcome back to This Is Country, and we are in our bluegrass segment. Well, it's come to that time, unfortunately, to play our last track for this week, and we're going to hear from Backline from their new album called Turning Ground, and it's a great track to enter the close our program off for this week. Here is Backline and Heartbreak Express.

Yeah, that was Heartbreak Express and Backline from their new album, a great bluegrass album. If you want, you can go onto their website, and I'm sure you'll be able to find a way of buying that album if you would like it. And well, that's, as I say, is the last track for this week on our bluegrass segment. I trust you enjoyed the bluegrass segment. I will have another one for you next Thursday morning at 10:30, and it's a pleasure as always to bring you some great bluegrass music from right around the world. Well, we have news coming up for you again at 11 o'clock here on the Sounds of MacArthur 100.3 FM. Before that, let's fit in a bit more country music, shall we? Here's a group out of Nashville called 49 Winchester and Pardon Me.

Well, nice little bit of a bush ballad here, country ballad there for you. And that was the lovely Alice Bentha out of Queensland and Saddle Dreaming. Trust you are enjoying the music. Stay with me, won't you? Right through till 12, about another three quarters of an hour. Got a lot of great country music to play right up till 12 midday. Going back over to Nashville now, Mr. Dalton Davis. And cows in the front yard.

Yeah, that's a guy by the name of Jelly Roll, and a song called Thorns. Coming up for you now here on This Is Country. It's another lovely lady out of Nashville, Tennessee, by the name of Carly Pierce, and country music made me do it. Oh.

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Aussie duo joining us, Alexis and Susie, and Hey Grandpa. Trust you enjoyed that. 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Trust you are enjoying the music. A great Aussie talent and legend, Mr. Dean Perrott, joins us now with a song called Road Train Country.

Yes, Victoria Lee McGee in the lead there with the Sisters of Gunsmoke, and nice song called Cry of a Crocodile. You're listening to This Is Country with Dennis Merchant here on The Sounds of MacArthur. Coming up now for you is John Baptiste out of Nashville and Big Money.

0: And that was Carolyn Jones out of Nashville, and all the things coming up for you. Coming up for you after this little break. We got some more music right through until 12 midday.
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0: Welcome back to This Is Country with Dennis Richard. We've got about 16 and a half minutes to go. We're going to fit as much more music in for you. And we've got an Aussie group called Cobhouse now, and they have a song called Yodelay.

Yes, that's the lovely Lily Grace Grant, great young lady, and her big hit called Permanent Scar. I trust you enjoyed that. Coming up for you now is Mr. Roo Arcus, and one of my favorite songs recorded by Roo is a song called Tumbleweed. So let's hear now from Roo Arcus and Tumbleweed.

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3: Welcome back to This Is Country with Dennis Mutchett. Well, we've got about 5 minutes of the program to go. We're going to be able to fit one more song in for you, and we're going to hear from the lovely Amber Joy Poulton, and maybe a baby, and trust you are going to like that. Well, it has come for that time of day for me to say goodbye here on This Is Country. Thank you one and all for joining me from 9 o'clock this morning, and I hope you enjoyed the music and our little tribute to the Gaudry family and also our bluegrass segment. And it was a pleasure to bring that to you, and as always, I'd say once again, please, if you're out and about, please drive carefully, and if you can shop wisely, it'll be great for you to stay with 100.3 FM. We've got some great variety of music coming up for you 24/7 here on the station, and we look forward to bringing it each and every week. And well, it's come for that time for me to say it's a goodbye from me, you, him, and I'll catch you next week here on This Is Country, God willing, and between 9 and midday, to bring you some great country music. And the lovely Amber Joy Poulton joins us now, and with a song called Maybe a Baby. Bye for now, MacArthur. Catch you next week.

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3: Hello there, I'm Sean Bindley. The Prime Minister has revealed an artificial intelligence bot has breached Australia's government systems in June. The non-human OpenAI agent accessed the Medicare Statistics Reporting Service portal operated by Services Australia. It's not believed that any personal information has been accessed at this stage, but investigations into the extent of the breach are ongoing. Anthony Albanese says he's raised the matter directly with the boss of the artificial intelligence company.
4: This situation is obviously unacceptable. And today I spoke with the CEO of OpenAI, Sam Altman, to express Australia's extreme concern about this incident. And I also expressed my disappointment that it took the company way too long to inform the government.
3: The sole United States delegate at the General Assembly Hall walked out within minutes of Iranian President Masoud Pezeshkian taking the podium at the United Nations on Wednesday, as the Iranian leader delivered a defiant address declaring his country would never bow to the US President Donald Trump. The speech came just a day after US envoys Steve Witkoff and Jared Kushner held roughly 3 hours of indirect talks with Iranian officials on the sidelines of the assembly, the first such contact since the June ceasefire collapsed. Tehran has since denied those US claims that it dropped preconditions for reopening the Strait of Hormuz during those discussions. Mitch McCann is in New York.
5: Masoud Pezeshkian's speech pushed back on what he painted as the hypocrisies of the United States, but it was also one of defiance, where he said Iran will not be bullied. Iran's president spoke of the bombing of a school in the country where 123 children died, an event the US has been investigating since it happened in February. Pezeshkian said in no way should Iran give up nuclear technology, claiming the government only wants to use it for peaceful purposes.
3: Barnaby Joyce is adamant discussions are underway to form government between One Nation and the coalition after the next election. Opposition leader Angus Taylor has refuted that talks are taking place with the minor party, which is polling above Labor and the LNP. But Barnaby Joyce says you can't wait until after the next election to have these conversations.
6: We all know underneath, when the microphone's off, that's exactly what they're thinking. That's exactly what they're trying to work out how to do it. There's no way on God's earth, under current polling, you're going to have one person on the non-socialist side that's going to have the numbers. That's how the polling is right now.
3: Airport security staff have returned to work today after the first of two strikes at Sydney Airport. They'll walk off the job again for 2 hours from 6 p.m. amidst their push for better pay. Separate industrial action by ground staff is not expected to affect passenger flights by Qantas, largely impacting freight operations. Major foundation works are now underway as part of works to fix the Greater Western Highway at Victoria Place in the Blue Mountains. The main route between Sydney and the Central West has been closed since March. New South Wales Roads Minister Jenny Aitchison says they are still on track for the road to be reopened in the second quarter of next year.
7: We've now got those 900 mil wide piles deep in the bedrock happening, and we've got the 76 ton piling rig up there. So this is really the legs of the new bridge.
3: This is Air National News. Brisbane's Lachie Neale will know later today whether the suspension that could keep him out of Saturday's grand final will be overturned. An appeal hearing will begin this afternoon. Fremantle General Manager of Footy, Joe Briady, says the Dockers will be ready either way.
8: Oh, he's an impressive player, isn't he? And the impact that he's had in grand finals and what he did last year in the second half of footy, where he's a big game player. So we'll prepare that he's out of the team as it stands at the moment and prepare that he is playing as well.
3: Meanwhile, one of Brisbane's former three-peat legends believes the club will be a top four side for the rest of the decade. The Lions are hoping history repeats itself against Fremantle at the MCG on Saturday. Clark Keating says the side's young stars can lead the premiers forward for years to come.
9: Usually it takes players, you know, to their mid to late 20s to get the best out of them. But these young kids coming through at Brisbane, they're basically, you know, 19, 20, 21-year-olds that are so composed.
3: In rugby, a positional shake-up is expected at the Wallabies, with Joseph Suaalii being shifted to the wing. It will be the Codehopper's first start on Australia's wing after spending his first 21 tests in the centres. Teammate Harry Potter backing the star ahead of Sunday's test against the Springboks.
10: Yeah, I think he's incredibly athletic and got loads of attributes that would be awesome on the wing. Going really well at centre and loving playing with him there at the moment.
3: Australian Independent Radio News.
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11: The weather for Camden, Campbelltown and the Wallandilly. Today, Thursday, we're expecting a high of 26 degrees. It'll be sunny, an overnight low of 11 degrees. The UV index will be a high 6 and sun protection is recommended between 9 and 4pm. Wind will be 3 to 18 kilometres an hour with gusts up to 37 kilometres an hour. Chance of rain around about 95%. Won't be late till this afternoon and it'll be less than 1 millimetre if it does rain. Now Friday, a high of 31 degrees. It'll be sunny. An overnight low of 12 degrees. UV index a high 7. Sun protection recommended between 9am and 4pm. The wind will be 2 to 12 kilometres an hour. Gusts up to 27 kilometres an hour and there's no chance of rain. Now for the all-important weekend, Saturday, a high of 31 degrees. It'll be sunny. An overnight low of 14 degrees. The UV index would be a high 7. Sun protection, again, recommended between 9am and 4pm. Wind will be 3 to 18 kilometres an hour. Gusts up to 33 kilometres an hour and no chance of rain. And for Sunday, a little bit cooler, a high of 22 degrees. It'll be raining. An overnight low of 14. The UV index will be moderate, but sun protection is recommended if it comes out between 9am and 3pm. The wind will be 6 to 15 kilometres an hour, gusts up to 34 kilometres an hour. There's a 65% chance of rain, and if it does rain, it'll be around about 6 millimetres. You're now up to date with the news, the sport and the weather here on The Sounds of MacArthur.
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11: Well, good afternoon and welcome to Thursday Lunchbox. This is Ian Shakespeare playing some easy listening hits, and sometimes we just crank it up just for the sake of it. So why don't we sit back, relax and enjoy. 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

Well, that's a great way to start the program today. Yes, Smokey Robinson and the Miracles with Tracks of My Tears, the Rockin' Berries, Poor Man's Son, and we finished it off with Marty Roan there, A Mean Pair of Jeans. I wear a mean pair of jeans. Yes, very faded, very, very scraggy. I kept getting into trouble off the bride. She says, why are you wearing them? You look like a hobo. I like them. They fit me. Anyway, let's get back to the music. 100.3 FM.

0: Playing some great memories today on Thursday Lunchbox. That was Charlie Rich kicked that group off with The Most Beautiful Girl in the World. And then The Reflections, they're probably the one and only hit. Just Like Romeo and Juliet. It was later done by The Metals as Anything. Time to take a little break for our sponsors. We'll be straight back after that with more music more often. You're on 100.3 FM.
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us into Thursday Lunchbox with Ian Shakespeare. That was one-time member of Fleetwood Mac, Bob Welsh with Ebony Eyes, Jennifer Rush, Power of Love before that, and Billy Joe Royal down in the Boondocks back to about 1963. Let's keep the music rolling. You're on 100.3 FM, the sounds of MacArthur.

0: Baron Young with It's 4 in the Morning. Yes, used to get home at that time sometimes back in my younger days. Yes, get up, go to work at 7 o'clock. Well, I can't do that now. And Mary Wells kicked it off with My Guy. You're listening to the sounds of MacArthur. We're going to take a little break for the sponsors. Back after that with a lot more music, so don't go anywhere.
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Gallagher and Lyle, I want to stay with you. Linda George, neither of us wants to be the first one to say goodbye. And JPY, John Paul Young with Pasadena. Got a few more songs before the news, so let's get right to it. You're on 100.3 FM.

0: That's the Beatles and A Fool on the Hill and First Class before that. No, First Choice. Not First Class, First Choice with Beach Baby. I actually went to the beach on Monday. It was brilliant till about 11 o'clock and all of a sudden this change come through and it dropped like at least 10 or 15 degrees. It was amazing. But the beach was beautiful, nice and warm, the water, lovely. But anyway, we need to go to the news, the sport and the weather. So let's do that here on the Thursday Lunchbox on the Sounds of MacArthur.
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2: This is Air News.
3: I'm Mark Dransfield. Australia's unemployment rate has increased over the past month as more people are in the market looking for a job. More from Federal Politics Editor Michael Packey.
4: The unemployment rate has climbed to 4.6% in August. That's up slightly from the July result. The increase has been mainly driven by a rise in the participation rate. This is the number of people in the market actively looking for a job, confident they'll be able to land some work. About 40,000 jobs were created over the month, but all of them part-time, with a drop in full-time roles. The data from the Bureau of Statistics shows an increase in the number of hours worked, which means some people are seeking extra shifts or working multiple jobs to deal with cost of living pressures. Michael Packey reporting.
3: The Federal Opposition says Australia needs to have its own artificial intelligence capability that works in the national interest. Sean Bindley reports.
5: An investigation is underway after an AI agent for the tech firm OpenAI managed to hack into the Medicare system. The incident happened in June, but AI only emailed the government to inform them about it over the weekend. Shadow Industry Minister Andrew Hastie says it's a disturbing development.
6: Which is why I've been making the argument for investment here in Australia, a frontier lab, where we build something that works in the national interest and protects us. Because if there's rogue AI agents out there, we need actually to have our own defensive AI agents protecting Australian government data, our private sector.
3: A third person's been charged over the deadly mistaken identity shooting of a man in Sydney's West earlier this month. Police will allege a 21-year-old transported the gunman to and from vehicles before and after the shooting. There have been dozens of new calls to Crime Stoppers in South Australia since a $1 million reward was offered in the search for Gus Lamont. The four-year-old vanished from his family's remote station nearly a year ago. Superintendent Darren Filkey is hopeful the reward will prompt someone to come forward.
7: Not everybody wants to help the police. They might be close to the family, they might be close to someone who might be involved, and they don't want to get that person in trouble, or they are not used to speaking to the police, or they don't know how to speak to the police. Rewards are a legitimate strategy and tactic that police use to elicit information.
3: Overseas now, and archaeologists are seeking permission from authorities in Egypt to drill into rock beside the tomb of King Tutankhamun in the Valley of the Kings, after surveys suggested a bigger structure beyond the chamber. The team hopes excavations could uncover the tomb of Queen Nefertiti. The BBC's Eve Coleman reports.
8: In 1922, a team of archaeologists led by Howard Carter discovered the tomb of the Egyptian boy king Tutankhamun. But the tomb was smaller than that expected of a pharaoh, leading researchers to believe more must exist beyond the walls. Some experts suggest this could include the burial chamber of Queen Nefertiti, often described as Tutankhamun's stepmother. Now, archaeologists are trying to get permission from Egypt's Supreme Council of Antiquities to drill beside Tutankhamun's tomb. The team say they've found evidence of a larger tunnel network with perhaps five or six more chambers.
3: Checking the Aussie share market, the All Ords is trading down 77 points at 88.78. One Australian dollar is buying 70.3 US cents. This is Air National News. Brisbane hasn't completely lost hope of Lachie Neale playing in Saturday's grand final, with the suspended Lions superstar to front the AFL Appeals Board later today. Sarah Patterson reports.
9: The Lions are making one last-ditch bid to overturn Neale's one-match striking ban handed out at the tribunal on Tuesday night. Brisbane later confirmed it would be appealing the decision. Neale and his teammates were met by a mixture of Lions faithful and media as they flew into Melbourne yesterday ahead of Saturday's grand final against Fremantle. Neale said regardless of the outcome of his appeal, he'll be on hand to support the players and the club as it shoots for its third straight AFL Premiership. Sarah Patterson, S Sport.
3: NRL, and as Sam Walker returns for the Roosters, Dolphins coach Christian Wolf says their half Isaiah Katoa will bring calmness and confidence to the prelim final. And Mitch Marsh will retain Australia's captaincy for today's opening one-dayer against South Africa. Despite their official skipper joining the squad, Pat Cummins is resting ahead of the upcoming test series, though he could return later in the three-match tour. Captain Marsh says balancing acts are just another part of the modern game.
2: A lot of our bowlers, and him in particular, are preparing for that test series, and I'm hopeful that he'll feature in this series at some stage, but while he's not, very happy to do it, and myself, him, Andrew McDonald and George work really well collectively.
3: Australian Independent Radio News.
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11: The weather for Camden, Campbelltown and the Wallandilly. Today, Thursday, we're expecting a high of 26 degrees. It'll be sunny with an overnight low of 11 degrees. The UV index will be a high 6, and sun protection is recommended between 9 a.m. and 4 p.m. Wind will be 3 to 18 kilometres an hour with gusts up to 37 kilometres an hour. Chance of rain around about 95%, but that won't be till late this afternoon, early evening. Now, Friday, a high of 31 degrees. It'll be sunny. Overnight low of 12 degrees. UV index, again, very high at a high 7. Sun protection recommended between 9 a.m. and 4 p.m. The wind will be 2 to 12 kilometres an hour with gusts up to 27 kilometres an hour. And there's no chance of rain. Now, for the weekend, a high on Saturday of 31 degrees. It'll be sunny. Overnight low of 14 degrees. The UV index, a high 7 again. And sun protection is recommended between 9 a.m. and 4 p.m. The wind will be 3 to 18 kilometres an hour. Gusts up to 33 kilometres an hour. And no chance of rain. Now, Sunday, the temperature is going to drop a little bit. It'll be a high of 22 degrees. It'll be raining. An overnight low of 14 degrees. UV index will be moderate. Sun protection is recommended between 9 and 3 p.m. The wind will be 6 to 15 kilometres an hour, gusts up to 34 kilometres an hour, and a 65% chance of rain, and around about 6 millimetres of rain is recommended. 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
11: Welcome back. Well, it is easy listening, unless we decide to turn it up and sometimes crank it up for a little bit of rock and roll at lunchtime or a little bit of disco dancing. Yes, but we're not doing that so much today. Just nice tracks. Some songs you may not have heard for a little while, and when you had, you wish you hadn't. I'm only joking. We only play good music here. You're on The Sounds of Macarthur. Let's get right back to the music.

0: That's the Exciters with Tell Him. Exile before that with probably one of the biggest, if not the biggest hit of the 70s, Kiss You All Over. It was number one for weeks and weeks and weeks and weeks. Every Mother's Son, Come On Down to My Boat. And we kicked it off with a five-man electric band with Signs. Let's take a little break for the sponsors. Back after that with a lot more music, so don't go anywhere. You're on the Sounds of MacArthur. 100.3 FM, Thursday Lunchbox.
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Well, we kick that group off with Creedence Clearwater Revival, CCR with Who Will Stop the Rain, Chicory Chip with Son of My Father, and Chicago. Does anybody really know what time it is? Well, the time is the football semi-finals. We've got the AFL Grand Final this weekend. Swans missed out. They were a bit unlucky last week. I watched a bit of that game, and in the second half, the Dockers just come out and said, it's our game, we're going to win it, and they didn't kick another point, which is amazing. But we've got Friday night, the Dolphins versus the Roosters. I'm picking an upset. I'm going for the Dolphins. I think they can do it. And a bit of pressure on Sam Walker coming back. Got that ankle injury. Is he 100% fit? You never know. And then on Sunday, of course, you've got Panthers versus the Knights. I think the Knights have done

0: A couple of great songs here out of the 60s. We started off with the Cascades with Rhythm of the Rain, the Casuals with Jessamine, and then we had Boyce and Hart, or Tommy Boyce and Bobby Hart, with Alice Long, You're Still My Favourite Girlfriend. They wrote a lot of songs, absolutely brilliant songwriters, wrote a lot of songs for the Monkees, but they had a couple of hits themselves, and that was one of their biggest. We're going to take a short break for the sponsors. Back after that with a lot more music, so don't go anywhere. You're on 100.3 FM.
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An eclectic mix of songs then, Rooftop Singers with Walk Right In. A cover was done of that by Dr. Hook. Bertie Higgins with Key Largo and G. Wayne Thomas with a little bit of a surf song, Open Up Your Heart. 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Many.

0: Well, that's a nice easy way to go out. Robin Ward there with Wonderful Summer. Yes, a great song about a love affair at the beach back in the younger days. Yes, and the Carpenters before that with a cover of the Beatles' Ticket to Ride. We kick it off with Tommy Edwards. It's All in the Game, done by the Four Tops, done by Cliff Richard, done by a lot of great artists, but I think Tommy Edwards was the better cover. Anyway, that's it for me today. Don't forget, coming straight up after the 2 o'clock news, you've got Ellen Russell with You Must Remember This, songs that have stood the test of time. And I'm back Saturday afternoon at 4 o'clock with the Battle of the Titans. So please join me then. So good afternoon. Please take care. Stay safe.
1: A man's home is his castle, but his men's shed, that's his kingdom. 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You can make things, grow things, find a mate, be a mate, shoulder to shoulder. The Australian Men's Shed Association can help to find a shed near you.
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12: I'm Mark Dransfield. The federal government's launched an investigation after a rogue AI agent managed to hack into four government websites, including Medicare. More from federal politics reporter Nelson Scott.
13: A non-human agent from OpenAI has gained unauthorised access to data from Medicare, the Victorian Health Department, the New South Wales Crime Statistics Bureau, and the Institute of Health and Welfare. The websites were breached in June, but the tech giant only emailed the government about it last week. The Prime Minister has confirmed no personal medical records were accessed, but a task force has been established to investigate. Anthony Albanese says he's spoken with OpenAI Chief Executive Sam Altman.
14: To express Australia's extreme concern about this incident.
13: Opposition leader Angus Taylor claims our cyber defence capabilities aren't match fit.
15: It's a serious warning about security of systems, government systems.
13: OpenAI has launched its own investigation into the breach. Nelson Scott, Canberra.
12: Australia's signed an historic defence pact with Ukraine amid the war with Russia. The agreement commits Canberra to sustain defence and security cooperation with Kyiv. Speaking on the sidelines of the UN General Assembly, Ukrainian President Volodymyr Zelensky has praised Australia's support.
16: Thank you for such great support from the very beginning of this war. Australian people always been on the side of Ukraine, politically, geopolitically, always stood with us. Thank you very much.
12: Australia's unemployment rate has climbed to 4.6% in August, up slightly from the July result. The increase has been mainly driven by a rise in the participation rate, which means more people are actively looking for work. About 40,000 jobs were created over the month, but all of them were part-time. The gap to Aldi as Australia's most affordable supermarket has narrowed significantly over the past 3 months. Choice's quarterly grocery basket research has found all four of the major retailers experienced price increases since June. Editorial director Mark Serrell says the German chain's lead has shrunk to just 85 cents on their test shop.
17: The gap is a bit tighter than normal, but yep, Aldi still comes out on top. Number two, Woolies. Number three, Coles. And coming in at a pretty distant last is IGA.
12: A fleet of unmanned drones will set off from Hobart this week to monitor the Southern Ocean. The CSIRO hopes the devices will help them to better understand how much carbon dioxide is absorbed by the ocean surface. Dr. Elizabeth Shadwick says the research will help fill critical knowledge gaps.
18: We're interested in better understanding how much carbon dioxide or CO2 the ocean takes up from the atmosphere. And so these systems will allow us to make measurements or observations.
12: Victorian Liberal leader Jess Wilson is exploring the use of ministerial powers to prevent the AFL from staging a nighttime grand final. More from Sarah Patterson.
7: Aimed at preserving the traditional 2:30pm bounce for the premiership decider, the policy is reportedly being considered by senior Liberals ahead of the November state election. The AFL has said it will consider a later start time over the next year. Should the state opposition become government, its proposal would keep the grand final as an afternoon event until the year 2057.
12: Sarah Patterson reporting. This is AIR National News. The Knights are embracing the underdog status ahead of Sunday's preliminary final against the Panthers. Last year's Wooden Spooners have become one of the biggest success stories of the year, but many are still ruling them out. Coach Justin Holbrook says they're unfazed by the doubters.
8: Obviously a good quality size, but it's never worried us, you know, right from the start of the year, so I'm not worried about it at all. The reason we're still playing now is because we've been able to handle everything, you know, right from round one.
12: AFL and Andrew Dillon's given the green light for Wharfie time to be activated during Saturday's grand final. Songs will be played after Brisbane goals. The Dockers will be able to use Wharfie time once after a goal on Saturday. The AFL boss says they've been working with both clubs.
9: It is a neutral game as opposed to the rest of the finals where we've prioritised the team where it's been played at their home ground. And the Lions are really keen for their songs to be played after their goals, and so it was, the flip of that was Fremantle do what they normally do at their Optus Stadium games.
12: In golf, the President's Cup begins tonight in Illinois. The international team features Minwoo Lee and Adam Scott. It'll be headed up by fellow Aussie golfer Jeff Ogilvie.
11: I think everyone comes into these tournaments with optimism. They're very momentum-based tournaments. I mean, look at last. I mean, Montreal was an amazing first 2 days, right? 0-5 was a disaster for us, and then 5-0 was a big success.
12: Australian Independent Radio News.
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11: The weather forecast for today, Thursday the 24th of September, is for a partly cloudy day with a slight chance of a shower in the late morning and afternoon, and a chance of a thunderstorm in the west in the afternoon and evening. Northeasterly winds 20 to 30 kilometres an hour, becoming lighter in the late evening, with maximum temperature expected today in this part of town of 26 degrees, humidity 62% and a UV index moderate. Sunset this evening will be at 5:53pm, 7 minutes to 6. Tomorrow's forecast is for a mostly sunny day, a top of 31 degrees after an overnight low of 12. Saturday, mostly sunny as the forecast once again, a top of 34 degrees. And then the outlook for the following few days is a possible shower for the first couple of days before going back to mostly sunny.
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11: 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Welcome you once more to the program. You must remember this, where the music we play on this program has stood the test of time and is still just as great today. And thanks again to Ian Shakespeare for his great lunchtime program of music. And don't forget to stay tuned to us and listen in on Saturday afternoon, and you can hear him present some more great music for your enjoyment.

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6: Facebook is one of the ways you can get in touch with us here on The Sounds of MacArthur. You can also phone us on 4625 2768. And we always love to hear from our listeners to know who's listening out there and to know if you're enjoying the music that we're playing for you. And the music you're listening to at the moment is a program, You Must Remember This. And the songs we began with today was Dooley Wilson singing our theme as time goes by. Then we had Walk Right In from Cannon's Jug Stompers. Ain't Nobody Here But Us Chickens from Louis Jordan. And Got To Be Me from Sammy Davis Jr. And if those songs sounded a little different to some of the music I usually present, it's because I thought today we'd feature some of our wonderful Black American artists and their music. We play them occasionally from time to time, but there's a lot that we have there to enjoy, and I thought today we would make the most of it. So the next one coming up is Is You Is or Is You Ain't My Baby. The great title there from Louis Jordan and his Timpani 5 once again.

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1: As I always do, just making sure you know that we consider you all to be part of our family here on The Sounds of MacArthur. Whether you're a new listener, one of our long-time loyal listeners, or one of our special listeners in the nursing homes and aged care places around the area, and not forgetting our important sponsors and volunteers who will play a part in keeping the station on air for your pleasure. And I hope you are enjoying the music that's you're listening to in a program today, a little bit different to some other times because I'm featuring many of the Black American artists that we play some of their songs occasionally, but there's so much that they've given us, and it's so enjoyable, such a wonderful relaxed feeling. So I hope you are finding that enjoyed the songs that we had so far. We had Issue H, My Baby, from Louis Jordan and his Timpani 5, and then Bewitched, Bothered and Bewildered from Ella Fitzgerald. Now from Sammy Davis Jr., talking about family, Don't Blame the Children is the next song.

You know, we read in the papers and we hear on the air of killing and stealing and crime everywhere. And we sigh and we say as we notice the trend, this young generation, where will it end? But can we be sure that it's their fault alone? I mean, that maybe a part of it isn't our own. Are we less guilty who place in their way too many things that lead them astray? Like too much money to spend and too much idle time. Too many movies, the kind of passion and crime. Too many books, man, that's not even fit to be read. Too much evil in what they hear said. And too many children

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And they don't make the laws, and they don't buy the cars.

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By the laws of the blameless, the Savior makes known. Now you tell me, who is there among us to cast the first stone? For in so many cases, it's sad but it's true, that the title delinquent fits older folks too.

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You're the reason why they keep writing all those tender lullabies. There you go. 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There you go.

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5: Just good music is what we're here to bring you all the time on the Sounds of MacArthur. And the good music that I've the pleasure to bring you today on this program, you must remember this, some of the wonderful music from some of the Black American artists. And I hope you enjoyed the ones you've had so far. And the ones you were just listening to before the messages there were Don't Blame the Children from Sammy Davis Jr., and God Bless the Child from Billie Holiday, and Little Curly Hair in a High Chair from Fats Waller. Now we're going to hear from Ella Fitzgerald, 5 O'Clock Whistle.

The songs we've just been listening to here on The Sounds of MacArthur were 5 o'clock Whistle from Ella Fitzgerald, and We Could Have Been the Closest of Friends from Sammy Davis Jr. And just before we continue with our music, I have some information for you of a great event happening this Sunday, and this is the Classics of Picton welcoming the Sir D Trio, an accomplished trio of musicians consisting of Sumiko Yamamura on piano, Richard Rugg on clarinet, and Diane Berger on flute. And to delight us with pieces by Vivaldi, Mozart, Saint-Saëns, and several contemporary composers, including Alan Holly, Johanna Selick, and Howard Dillon, and Paul Molituk. And they'll be performing at 1:30 p.m. this Sunday, the 27th of September, at Wollondilly Shire Hall, 52 Menangle Road, Picton. Tickets cost $25 and payable at the door with cash only, and that includes tea, coffee, sandwiches and cakes. And students are free with an accompanying adult. For more information, you can contact 0431 434 417 or music@classicsatpicton.org.au or www.classicsatpicton.org.au. And now, our songs that we have to take us to news time. I'm going to sit right down and write myself a letter from Fats Waller, and Ain't That a Shame from Fats Domino. Perhaps that's a comment on the last couple of songs.

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1: This is Air News.
2: I'm Mark Dransfield. The federal government says it'll investigate whether an online security breach involving artificial intelligence was against the law. A non-human agent from tech firm OpenAI infiltrated four government websites in June, including Medicare. The government was only informed about the incident last week, but has confirmed no personal patient records were accessed. Acting Prime Minister Richard Marles says the non-human agent accessed the data independently of OpenAI.
3: It did not behave in accordance with what, you know, the guidelines of that portal were doing. It asked a question, it was the information was not given, and rather than leaving at that point, it scaled the fence. That is our concern here.
2: Shadow Industry Minister Andrew Hastie says Australia needs to have its own artificial intelligence capability that works in the national interest.
4: Which is why I've been making the argument for investment here in Australia, a frontier lab, where we build something that works in the national interest and protects us. Because if there's rogue AI agents out there, we need actually to have our own defensive AI agents protecting Australian government data, our private sector.
2: Almost 40,000 jobs were created over the past month, but all of them are part-time positions. Latest data shows Australia's unemployment rate climbed to 4.6% in August. The increase was mainly driven by a rise in the participation rate, which means more people are actively looking for work. In real estate news, the national average auction clearance rate has fallen back below 50%. The rate across the capital cities was 49.1% last week, a 3.5-point fall from the week prior. More than 1,800 auctions were held, the highest number since late June. Iran's president has declared the country will not bend the knee or cave to bullying after the US president threatened to annihilate the nation. A day after the address by Donald Trump, Masoud Pezeshkian has told the UN General Assembly their resistance will only increase in the face of increased pressure. He says it's inevitable the conflict will spiral when the Strait of Hormuz is disrupted.
5: The expansion of warfare will not result in security. One cannot create chaos for the coastal countries seeking naval security.
2: Back home, and a new survey has detailed how Australians' lives have changed over the space of about 22 years. The Household Income and Labour Dynamics Study shows almost half of all people in their 20s are now still living with their parents. Domain's Dr. Nicola Powell says younger Australians are struggling to get into the property market.
6: So when you look back in the 80s, you can see that dwelling price to average income is about 3.3, and today that sits at 8.4.
2: Air Medical News. And a new study has found exercise can significantly reduce acute and chronic pain across a wide range of health conditions. More than 220,000 people have been studied as part of the Adelaide University research. Dr. Ben Singh says exercise is underutilised as a treatment for pain.
7: It doesn't need to be high intensity, vigorous exercise. What was most striking is that short duration, low intensity exercise programs had the greatest benefits in pain reduction.
2: This is Air National News. Lachie Neal is about to make one final bid to play in Saturday's AFL Grand Final. Jordan Tunbridge reports.
8: Brisbane is making a last-ditch attempt to overturn Lachie Neal's one-match ban for striking Hawthorn's Jack Ginnivan. The Lions are taking the case to the AFL Appeals Board after the tribunal upheld his suspension. Neal insists it wasn't a strike, but a bump or body check, although reports suggest cleaner vision has since emerged that won't help his case. Having already flown to Melbourne with his teammates, the dual Brownlow medalist must now prove the tribunal made an error, reached an unreasonable decision, or imposed an excessive penalty. If he fails, Neal will be watching from the sidelines as Brisbane takes on his former club, Fremantle.
2: NRL, and while all eyes may be on the return of Sam Walker for the Roosters, the Dolphins are fully confident their half will make the difference tomorrow night. Isaiah Katoa will lead the side out for the club's first ever prelim final against the Roosters at Suncorp Stadium. Coach Christian Wolf says he wouldn't swap his captain for anyone.
9: I've said it all along. I love what Isaiah brings. I love what he brings as a person, how he carries himself. He plays with that same calmness and confidence that he's got in himself, and he's obviously a very key player for us.
2: And a shake-up at the Wallabies, with centre Joseph Suaalii shifted to the wing for Sunday's test with the Springboks. Australian Independent Radio News.
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10: The weather forecast for today, Thursday the 24th of September, is for a partly cloudy day and is with a slight chance of a shower in the late morning and afternoon and a chance of a thunderstorm in the west in the afternoon and evening. Northeasterly winds 20 to 30 kilometres an hour, becoming light in the late evening. Maximum temperature expected today in our part of town is 26 degrees with humidity 62% and the UV index moderate. Sunset this evening will be at 5:53 p.m. or 7 minutes to 6. Tomorrow's forecast is for a mostly sunny day, top of 31 degrees, after an overnight low of 12. Saturday also mostly sunny in forecast with a top of 34 degrees. And then the outlook for the following few days is possible shower for a first couple of days before going back to being mostly sunny.
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10: 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And I'm Ellen Russell, welcoming you to the second hour of the program. You must remember this, where the music we play on this program has been known and loved over the years and still just as much today. And as always, we start this hour with dance time. And keeping with the music that we've been playing today, this is dance with the African-American flavour. So we're starting off with Choo Choo Chaboogie. We have a chance to boogie with Louis Jordan and his Timpani 5.

snake's dance is referred to as the slow drag swing style, but it's a great song, Blueberry Hill from Fats Domino.

Now we've come to the last dance in the dance segment for today, and this time it's not a waltz, that usually is, it's a foxtrot. And it's Good Night, My Love from Benny Goodman's Orchestra with Ella Fitzgerald.

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Bringing back the memories is what we aim to do here on the Sounds of MacArthur, and especially with this program, you must remember this. And I hope you enjoyed that dance segment today. It's slightly different to what we usually have, but I hope you had fun with it. And the song we have today following our dance segment is Civilization Bongo Bongo Bongo from Jack Smith's Orchestra and the Clark Sisters.

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2: I definitely hope that you agree that it is a good day if you're with us here at the Sounds of MacArthur. And I hope particularly you've enjoyed the music we've been playing today as we celebrate some of the great African-American artists. And the songs that we had before those messages there were Civilization Bongo Bongo Bongo from Jack Smith and the Clark Sisters. If you can't sing it, you'll have to swing it from Ella Fitzgerald, and After the Lights Go Down from Al Hibbler. And now the next song we have is Until from Tommy Dorsey, with vocals by Harry Prime and the Clark Sisters once again.

The songs you've just been listening to here on The Sounds of MacArthur were Until from Tommy Dorsey with vocals by Harry Prime and the Clark Sisters, Can't Help Loving That Man from Ella Fitzgerald, and I Love You for Sentimental Reasons from Nat King Cole. Now the song we have, next song we have for you to enjoy is from Lena Horne, More Than You Know.

This put us pretty much the end of the program for today, and the songs that we had to finish up with were More Than You Know from Lena Horne, I Want to Walk You Home from Fats Domino, and A Kiss to Build a Dream On from Louis Armstrong. I hope you've enjoyed those songs and all the ones that we've been playing today, as we've been featuring a number of them. We haven't given them all, but a number of the Black American artists that we play from time to time, but thought we'd enjoy featuring them today. As always, I have some words to leave with you, and today I have just three quotes from Martin Luther King Jr. First one, darkness cannot drive out darkness, only light can do that. Hate cannot drive out hate, only love can do that. That's a great thought for these times, isn't it? But I know somehow that only when it is dark enough can you see the stars. And faith is taking the first step even when you can't see the whole staircase. Some great quotes there, and of course there's many others that were fine, but those ones I thought were encouraging. So I hope you found that. And this final song I'm leaving you with from Fats Domino, When the Saints Go Marching In, and it actually tells you what's at the end of the staircase, because we've been told that. So hope enjoy listening to that, but stay tuned to us as TJ gets you safely home, if you're driving home or whatever you're doing to wind down at the end of the day. And I'll be back next week with another program, You Must Remember This, but in the meantime, may God bless and keep you in His care.

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3: I'm Mark Dransfield. Australia's unemployment rate has increased to its highest level in 5 years, mainly as more people are in the market actively looking for work. Latest data shows the jobless rate has come in at 4.6% for August, a slight lift on the July result. About 40,000 new jobs were created over the month, but they are all part-time. Employment Minister Amanda Rishworth argues the job numbers are resilient.
4: What the figures show today is we see more jobs added to the economy, and of course more people either in work or looking for work. We want to see participation high. We want to see more people either in a job or trying to get a job.
3: The federal opposition's calling for transparency over a data breach involving an AI agent and the Medicare website. The Prime Minister's revealed the Medicare Statistics Reporting Service portal, operated by Services Australia, was accessed by an OpenAI agent in June. Anthony Albanese says investigations into what other systems have been affected is underway. Officials do not believe any personal information was compromised. Angus Taylor says the federal government must be held accountable.
5: It's a serious warning about security of systems, government systems. In an age of AI, and of course, a lot of our personal information is on those systems, so the government needs to explain when it first became aware of the breach, exactly what information was accessed, what vulnerability was exploited, how they're closing it.
3: Mr. Albanese, who's in New York, says he raised the matter directly with Sam Altman, the boss of OpenAI. Meantime, Australia has signed an historic pact with Ukraine's president amid the war with Russia. The agreement commits Canberra to sustained defence and security cooperation with Kyiv. The deal was formalised on the sidelines of the UN General Assembly. Anthony Albanese praised Volodymyr Zelensky's leadership.
6: I think Russia thought it could just steamroll through in a matter of weeks. And what we have found is that the people of Ukraine were underestimated.
3: A third person has been charged over the deadly mistaken identity shooting of a man in Sydney's West. A 40-year-old was shot dead outside a Maryland's West home earlier this month. Police will allege a 21-year-old transported the gunman to and from the vehicles before and after the shooting. There have been dozens of new calls to Crime Stoppers in South Australia since a $1 million reward was offered in the search for Gus Lamont. The 4-year-old vanished from his family's remote station nearly a year ago. Superintendent Darren Filkey is hopeful the reward will prompt someone to come forward.
7: Not everybody wants to help the police. They might be close to the family. They might be close to someone who might be involved, and they don't want to get that person in trouble, or they are not used to speaking to the police, or they don't know how to speak to the police. Rewards are a legitimate strategy and tactic that police use to elicit information.
3: 500 Honda vehicles are being recalled due to an issue with the driver and passenger seats. Affected models include Civic, ZR-V and Accord cars built between 2023 and 2025. And a study's found almost half of Australians in their 20s are still living with their parents. That's up from 39% in 2001. This is AIR National News. Lions veteran Dane Zorko has backed Lachie Neale to stay committed to the team, regardless of the outcome for this afternoon's board hearing appeal. The midfielder's having one last punt at getting a one-match ban dropped in a bid to play in Saturday's grand final against Fremantle. NRL and Roosters legend Anthony Minicello says the return of Sam Walker is a huge boost for the Tricolours as they gear up for tomorrow's prelim against the Dolphins. The star halfback has made a rapid recovery from ankle surgery less than a month ago. Minicello telling Nine he's in awe of Walker's healing powers.
8: Yeah, it's remarkable. I've had a serious syndesmosis back in my day, and it took a lot longer than 4 weeks, that's for sure. So the mental strength and the physical prep that he's gone through over the last 4 weeks.
3: And Australia is unfazed by South Africa's wholesale changes ahead of Sunday's rugby test in Perth. Despite the Springboks blooding 13 new starters, the Wallabies are looking to capitalise on their recent momentum, winning 4 of their past 5 matches. Lock Jeremy Williams says it's another chance for them to make a statement against the World Cup champions.
2: Obviously, they've got quite a lot of depth and, you know, they have ability to rotate the squad. But, like, we're really focusing on ourselves this week and making sure that we nail our prep, doing everything we can at training. Put us in the best foot forward to have a really successful weekend.
3: Australian Independent Radio News.
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12: Take two. It is currently sitting on 24 degrees inside the MacArthur. It is anchored to the lows of 11 overnight tonight. Tomorrow, foggy start, then a beautiful sunny day and the highs of 32 degrees. And over the weekend, you really want to know? Okay, I'll tell you. Mostly sunny on Saturday and 34 degrees. And they're predicting that thing which you never see could rain, and the highs of 21 degrees on your Sunday.
13: Keeping MacArthur going, it's the Sounds of MacArthur update. Traffic update.
12: Inglebone Road in Lepperton at the moment. There is slow traffic over there at this point in time, and also moderate traffic conditions out there on Denham Court Road, and a bit heavy on Campbelltown Road down towards Denham Court Road as well. If you're on Canning Valley Way heading up towards the crossroads, bit of traffic there at this point in time. Leaving Campbelltown via Narellan Road, it's looking okay at the moment. Yes, it is busy, but it's not bumper to bumper traffic. It is all moving, and the Hume is looking pretty good in both directions around the MacArthur.

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Big thanks to Ellen for the last 2 hours with You Must Remember This. We continue the music now with Miley Cyrus and a song called Flowers.

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First up, featuring Carl Douglas and that classic song from way, way back in the time called Comfy Fighting. You are listening to the Sounds of MacArthur. If you like your country music, you are going to like the next song that's going to appear here on the radio station from Luke Bryan called Signs. Russ, there's going to be signs. They won't be hard to find. So we've got that one coming on your radio shortly for you on the Sounds of MacArthur. And remember Shepherd and this particular song?

0: song out there that you can think of, 4625-2768 is the number to call, or message it through on social. Sounds of MacArthur is the place to go.
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You are listening to the sounds of MacArthur. I was on the boat that day. Believe it or not. Yeah, it was a good boat. Till I entered it anyway. If you're out there on Bringelly Road, there is moderate traffic conditions at this point in time. Canterbury Way. Around the Lepperton area, it's looking slightly slower than normal and just hovering down towards Denham Court Road at the moment. It does tell us there's moderate traffic conditions, and that's between pretty much just before you get up towards Canterbury Way, that intersection there. So if you're on Denham Court Road, it might take you just a while to get through, but you will get there. Got to say hello to Jojo, who's listening. And she has requested this very popular song. This is called Choosing Texas. 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

0: You are listening to Your Thursday right here at the Sounds of MacArthur. Bit of Angry Anderson and Suddenly, and before that Bruno Mars and a nice little song called Still. If you're out there on the roads at the supported time, leaving Campbelltown via Narellan Road, it is a little slow. It is also a little slow also just on the other side on Demerick Street in Campbelltown at this point in time, apparently. Gilchrist in Campbelltown on Gilchrist Drive, heavy traffic there. Average shuffling speeds around 17 kilometres. And also on Cannon Valley Way around the Harrington Park area, around 28 kilometres is your average shuffling speeds at this point in time. Currently sitting on the temperature of 23 degrees and cruising to the lows of 11 overnight. 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
1: There's the Black Eyed Peas and The Time and a song called Dirty Beat. You are listening to the Sounds of MacArthur Teacher on your radio until 7 this evening. Looking at the roads for you at this point in time, hovering around the MacArthur, before I don't go too far back. We'll just go here. If you're on Coss Harbour at the moment, we'll go over there. Why not? Pacific Highway. There near Arthur Street, there's a two-car accident there. And that's affecting northbound that lanes one and two. Northbound lane number one and southbound lane number two over there. So if you're cruising up there for a getaway, maybe driving up to Queensland or somewhere and going through Coss Harbour just about, take it easy if you're heading that direction. Locally though, local roads are looking okay at this point in time. You've got usual hotspots like Narellan Road leaving Campbelltown, between Padstow and Hickove on the M5. The Hume Highway still travelling nice, and Cumberland Highway is not too bad at this point in time.
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6: What if I'm the one for you?

was a very popular song back in the day. Jennifer Lopez. And that song called All I Have. You are listening to your Thursday here at the Sounds of MacArthur. Here's some Kim Wilde. And if I can't have you...

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It's infernal. And from Paris to Berlin, wake up tomorrow morning, 6 a.m, bright and early. If you're not up, well, he'll be knocking on your door saying, why are you not up? His name's Steve Hammond, and he's on your radio tomorrow morning from 6 a.m. right here at the Sounds of MacArthur, playing you all the classic hits. And I left him a good pile of songs to pick from today in the studio. I've left it to the right here. So when he comes in tomorrow, he's got the pile of classic hits to pick from. He can't go wrong from my list, surely. You are listening to the Sounds of MacArthur. Let's get some more classic hits on the radio. Here's one from Mary Mary. And this is called Shackles.

0: There's Pat Wilson and Bob Gill. You are listening to today's Best Music Mix here at the Sounds of Macarthur. For the Tongan community at 7 o'clock tonight, we do have Izzy on the radio for you. News, reviews and information all about the Tongan community and stuff happening over in Tongan as well. So there you go. And not forgetting tomorrow morning, 6 a.m., the breakfast show with Steve Hammond. If you like your classic hits, listen in. You won't be disappointed with what he plays on the radio. And then after him at 9 o'clock, we do have a Glenn Longbottom with jukebox hits between 9 and 12. And then straight after him at midday, we do have Wes on your radio with less... More music, less talk is the words I'm looking for with Wes, and playing you some great and wonderful music as well. So you get music, great stuff all the time here at the Sounds of Macarthur. It's hard to be disappointed with us, because if you don't like one song that we're playing, straight after that, we do have a song that you do like. You don't have to wait too long for a song that you like here at this station.
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You are listening to the sound set of Guy Sebastian. Here we go now with Meatloaf. 2 out of 3 ain't bad. 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

This with Vandross and Jenna Jackson, and the best things in life are free. Lulu, Ronan Keating, we've got tonight just on the radio in moments from now, but in the meantime, here's Mariah and a song from her called Hero at the sounds of MacArthur.

0: Lulu, Ronnie Keating, and We've Got Tonight right here at The Sounds of MacArthur. On your radio next, we're going to hear from Lloyd and a song called Royals, Madonna doing the old Don McLean song, and Michael Bolton, How Can We Be Lovers When We Can't Be Friends? 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

folks, and how can we be lovers when we can't be friends? Man, that's a good question. Very true, that isn't it? Here's Mark Anthony and an old school track from Mark Anthony. This is called I Need to Know. TJ on your radio until 7. And not forgetting after 7 tonight, all going well, we do have Izzy with the Tongan program right here at the Sounds of MacArthur. Good evening. Welcome to your Thursday.

It's that time of day where I've got to love you and leave you. I'll speak to everybody tomorrow afternoon from 4 o'clock right here at the Sounds of MacArthur to take us out. Here's Maroon 5 and She Will Be Loved at the Sounds of MacArthur.

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It's another great tune now on Sounds of MacArthur. That's what I'd like to know. 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
1: 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In fact, I have always been attracted by many of the things associated with that beautiful country. And as you will see from this song, that includes the Lady of Spain.

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1: 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Of course you were meant to have children.
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'Cause you know tomorrow I'll be missing you. 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

can only give you love that lasts forever, and the promise to be near each time you call. And the only heart I own for you and you alone, that's all, that's all. I can only give you country walks in springtime, and a hand to hold when leaves begin to fall. And the love whose burning light will warm the winter night, that's all, that's all. There are those, I am sure, who have told you they would give you the world for a toy.

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2: Well, either you're closing your eyes to a situation you do not wish to acknowledge, or you are not aware of the caliber of disaster indicated by the presence of a pool table in your community. Well, you got trouble, my friend. Right here, I say trouble right here in River City. Why, sure, I'm a billiard player. Certainly mighty proud to say I'm always mighty proud to say it. I consider that the hours I spend with a cue in my hand are golden. Help you cultivate horse sense and a cool head and a keen eye. Did you ever take and try to give an ironclad leave to yourself from a three-rail billiard shot? But just as I say it takes judgment, brains, and maturity to score in a bop-line game, I say that any boo can take and shove a ball in a pocket. And I call that sloth the first big step on the road to the depths of degradation. I say first, medicinal wine from a teaspoon, then beer from a bottle. And the next thing you know, your son is playing for money in a pinchback suit and listening to some big out-of-town Jasper hearing him tell about horse race gambling. Not a wholesome trotting race, no, but a race where they set down right on the horse. Like you see some stuck-up jockey boy setting on Dan Patch, make your blood boil, well, I should say. Now, friends, let me tell you what I mean. You got one, two, three, four, five, six pockets in a table. Pockets that mark the difference between a gentleman and a bum with a cat.

time, supper time, chore time, too. 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Never mind getting dandelions pulled or the screen door patched to the beefsteak pounded. Never mind pumping any water till your parents are caught with a cistern empty on a Saturday night, and that's trouble. Yes, you got lots and lots of trouble. I'm thinking of the kids in the Knickerbocker, shirt tail young ones, peeking in the pool hall window after school. You got trouble, folks, right here in River City. Trouble with a capital T, and that rhymes with P, and that stands for pool. Now, I know all you folks are the right kind of parents. I'm going to be perfectly frank. Would you like to know what kind of conversation goes on while they're loafing around that hall? They were trying out Bevo, trying out Cubats, trying out TaylorMade's like cigarette fiends, and bragging all about how they're going to cover up a telltale breath with sense. And one fine night, they leave the pool hall, heading for the dance at the armory. Libertine men and scarlet women and ragtime. Shameless music that'll grab your son, your daughter, with the arms of a jungle animal instinct, mass hysteria. Friends, the idle brain.

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2: Well, all right, everybody.
3: Yeah.
2: I just got back.
3: Yeah.
2: From my tour over in England.
3: Yeah.
2: Everybody's talking about the rockin' crave over in England.
3: Yeah.
2: It's a crave.
3: Yeah.
2: Everybody love it.
3: Yeah.
2: I just finished my tour in Germany.
3: Yeah.
2: I just left Italy.
3: Yeah.
2: I went on down in Sweden.
3: Yeah.
2: I stopped over in Belgium.
3: Yeah.
2: And I went on down in France.
3: Yeah.
2: I went over in Australia.
3: Yeah.
2: Everybody's shaking.
3: Yeah.
2: They're rocking.
3: Yeah.
2: In rhythm.
3: Yeah.
2: And oh, they're having a good time.
3: Yeah.
2: And I just made it back around to let you know that it's time for you to shake.
3: Yeah.
2: I want you to get it.
3: Yeah.
2: Come on over, baby.

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0: 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The sounds of MacArthur.
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know, every now and then I think you might like to hear something from us. Nice and easy. But there's just one thing, you see. We never ever do nothing nice and easy. We always do it nice and rough. But we're gonna take the beginning of this song and do it easy. But then we're gonna do the finish rough. It's the way we do Proud Mary. Rolling on a river. Listen to the story now. Left a good job in the city, working for the man every night and day.

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1: This is Air News.
2: Good morning, I'm Lee Harrison. Australia's unemployment rate has increased to a five-year high, but an interest rate rise could still be likely. Michael Packey reports.
3: Latest data shows the unemployment rate increased to 4.6% in August, mainly driven by a jump in the participation rate. This means more people are actively looking for work, confident they'll be able to land some sort of role. Almost 40,000 jobs were created over the past month, but they were all part-time. Employment Minister Amanda Rishworth says it's still not a bad result.
4: We can see that Australia's job market is incredibly resilient.
3: Scott Phillips from the investment firm Motley Fool believes employment is slowing. However, that may not deter the RBA from raising interest rates when the board meets next week.
5: Probably not enough to change the RBA's mind with whatever they're planning to on Tuesday.
3: Unemployment rose across all states.
2: A task force is undertaking a rapid probe into an AI breach of four government websites, including Medicare. Nelson Scott reports.
6: A rogue non-human agent from OpenAI has accessed unauthorized data from Medicare and three other government agencies. The breach occurred in June, but the federal government was only notified last week after an email was sent to a public mailbox. No personal health records were accessed in the breach, but a task force is investigating how we can best detect, report, and defend against AI-related risks. Deputy Prime Minister Richard Marles says OpenAI could still face further consequences.
7: Definitely does raise questions about whether the law has been broken.
6: Opposition leader Angus Taylor says Labor has turned a blind eye to the threat of AI cyber attacks.
8: This is a Prime Minister who is out of touch with the real issues Australians are facing right now.
6: OpenAI has launched its own investigation into the breach. Nelson Scott, Canberra.
2: The Prime Minister says the global world order is broken and middle powers must step up to rewrite the rules. Anthony Albanese made the remarks in New York while accepting a Global Citizen Award from an American think tank. He was honoured for his work bolstering security and diplomatic ties across the Pacific. Mr. Albanese says the world as we know it is changing rapidly.
9: The post-45 world order is no longer fit for purpose. Universal institutions that remain necessary are now not always sufficient. Australia's response to this is to actively seek to shape and build the order that replaces the old.
2: One person's died and several others are injured after a bus crash in Victoria's Yarra Ranges. Police say the tourist bus collided with two cars on the Melba Highway near Glenburn, northeast of Melbourne. New research has found perimenopause worsens ADHD symptoms in nearly every woman with the condition. The teams are in for tomorrow's AFL Grand Final with big news on a star lion. Dane Mepham reports.
10: After much speculation, both teams will enter the 2026 Grand Final with an unchanged lineup. Oscar McDonald has managed to hold his spot for Fremantle down back, with Brennan Cox overlooked after battling a calf injury. Cox has been named as an emergency. For the Lions, after a lengthy hearing, Brownlow medalist Lachie Neal has succeeded in his bid to overturn a one-game suspension for striking. The appeal board ruling his exemplary record of never previously being suspended was worthy of a downgrade to a $10,000 fine.
2: The Newcastle Knights insist they couldn't care less at being written off for Sunday's preliminary final against the Panthers. Last year's Wooden Spooners go into the match at Acor Stadium as rank underdogs. Not that coach Justin Holbrook is too bothered.
11: I don't mind it. Like, you can understand why. Like, the other sides that we're playing are obviously good quality sides, but it's never worried us, you know, right from the start of the year. So I'm not worried about it at all.
2: The Australian Rugby League Commission has unanimously endorsed Peter Volandis as executive chairman. It comes after Volandis ended his 22-year reign as boss of Racing New South Wales. And South Africa has won the first ODI against Australia in Durban by 67 runs. Australian Independent Radio News.
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12: Your 100.3 weather for Macarthur, a low of 13 to a high of 28. Early morning fog patches, a low risk of rain, only 10% chance of light showers, and you're up to date with the latest weather. Our next update at 7 o'clock on the Sounds of Macarthur, 100.3.
13: Keeping Macarthur going, it's the Sounds of Macarthur update. Traffic update.
14: And looking at the roads this morning, the Rowland Road looking good in both directions. Camden Valley Way, very good all the way from Narellan to Preston's. Camden Bypass, fantastic in both directions. King George's Road at Stony Creek Road, getting very busy towards Beverly Hills. At Redfern, we have changed traffic conditions. Regent Street between Lawson and Cleveland Street due to an earlier car accident there. It'd probably be a good idea to avoid the area. Chester Hill, Woodville Road, we have a breakdown, a truck affecting two of three southbound lanes. That's near Warrawingee Road. That's a hard one to say. You're up to date with the latest traffic on the Sounds of Macarthur, 100.3.
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18: 10,

Well, good morning, MacArthur. Steve Hammond with you. Thanks for joining me on this quite pleasant morning this morning. A little bit overcast, but hopefully the sun will burn the clouds away. 6:15 is the time if you should be up and on your way. Time to get out of bed, pop the kettle on. It's Elton John now.

0: It's Lip Sync and Funky Town for Yo Town and Campbelltown as we do it live this morning. Just ahead of that, Elton John and Healing Hands. We have Richard Clapton, Capricorn Dancer, and Tim Finn with How Am I Going to Sleep. Now, Tim is the brother of Neil, and they kicked off with a band called Split Ends, then changed it to Crowded House. We're going to come back, we're going to have a short break, and then we've got some great classics on the radio for you. Petula Clark, The Crew Cuts, Cliff Richard, and John Denver on The Sounds of MacArthur, 100.3.
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This is the Classic Hits Breakfast Show.

0: it's the Commodores. Oh no. Oh yes, it is the Commodores. Good morning, Steve Hammond. Welcome along to Friday, whatever you're getting up to. I'd like to say good morning to a couple of my regular listeners, Peter and Jenny, driving the kids around, getting them on their way to school safely, as they do every morning from Monday to Friday, and they're in good hands with what they do. They do a marvellous job. They're my regular listeners, and it's great to have you listening, guys. Hope you're enjoying the music. And we're going to take a short break. When we come back, we've got Split Ends on your radio. Also Leonard Skinnard, Cheap Trick, and In Excess. It's 20 to 6.
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Right now, In Excess, I Send a Message.

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1: This is Air News.
2: Good morning, I'm Lee Harrison. The federal government has released the terms of reference for its review into the OpenAI breach. An AI bot created by the tech firm accessed data from four government websites in June, including Medicare. The review will examine the incident and set reporting obligations for future attacks. Government Services Minister Katie Gallagher says OpenAI has not accessed any personal health records.
3: Completely different system, a public-facing website, as opposed to one of those systems of government significance that Services Australia run, and of course the cyber protections associated with that are quite different.
2: Some analysts believe the Reserve Bank may still consider an interest rate rise, despite an increase in Australia's unemployment rate. Data shows the jobless rate rose to 4.6% over the month. It was mainly driven up by a jump in the participation rate, which means more people are actively looking for work, confident they'll get a job. Motley Fool analyst Scott Phillips says the job numbers might not feature in the RBA's thinking.
4: I mean, this is not a substantial, not even maybe a statistically relevant or reliable number. We'd have to see a couple of months in a row before you wanted to draw a line through this one and say, we know what's coming next. If they're absolutely on the fence, this might be one reason to say, let's give it another 6 weeks and see what happens.
2: A young boy shot in the face and neck in Sydney's northwest has now died in hospital. One man has been charged with concealing a serious indictable offence following the shooting at Norwest, and investigations are ongoing. Separately, a second child injured in a stabbing in the Blue Mountains has now died as a result of their injuries. A three-year-old remains in a critical condition in hospital. The Chinese president has spent time in the White House as part of a three-day visit to the US. Receiving a red carpet welcome, Xi Jinping sat down for talks with US counterpart Donald Trump to discuss a range of issues. However, there's not expected to be a major breakthrough on issues, including AI. President Trump used a speech to praise the relationship between the nations.
5: President Xi and I will continue working together to forge a better future for both of our nations. President Xi, Madam Peng, thank you once again for making this historic visit and welcome to the United States of America. Thank you very much.
2: Dozens of United Nations members have walked out of the General Assembly chamber before an address by the Israeli Prime Minister. Benjamin Netanyahu defended the war with Iran, praised America's partnership, and claimed that accusing Israel of genocide is the greatest lie of the century. He began the speech by addressing the walkout.
6: Before I begin, just a quick announcement. If there are any other moral cowards who haven't yet left this hall, please do so now. Thank you very much.
2: The Palestinian president addressed the assembly by video, calling on the international community to act to protect the Palestinian people. This is Air National News. The Dolphins are looking to continue rewriting the history books ahead of a do-or-die prelim against the Roosters. A win tonight would see the NRL's newest franchise book a maiden grand final berth in just their fourth season. Coach Christian Wolff says his team's winning attitude has been relentless.
7: You know, we've started early in November because we haven't played finals before, so the first week back in November, we're back training. That's what this group of blokes have done. They've worked really hard. New standards around our fitness. We did that last year. We built on that again this year.
2: Brisbane's Lachie Neale will play in tomorrow's AFL grand final against Fremantle. The Lion has had his one-game ban for striking overturned on appeal. Speaking following the hearing, Neale, who's never been suspended in his 320-game career, says it's been a strange few days.
8: In pretty foreign territory, so wasn't really sure what to do with myself. Been trying to keep busy, and thankfully coming down here and training and everything and having the boys around me has been great.
2: Australian golfer Jeff Ogilvy will lead a 12-strong international team searching for its first President's Cup win since 1998 when the action tees off in Illinois. And England soccer captain Harry Kane is considering a future in the NFL as a kicker. Australian Independent Radio News.
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1: Your 100.3 weather for Macarthur, a low of 13 to a high of 28. Early morning fog patches, a low risk of rain, only 10% chance of light showers, and you're up to date with the latest weather. Our next update at 8 o'clock on the Sounds of Macarthur, 100.3.
9: Keeping MacArthur going, it's the Sounds of MacArthur update. Traffic update.
1: And once again, looking at the cameras, the M5 at the Hume, very busy towards the city eastbound. Bankstown, the Hume Highway at Stacey Street towards Strathfield, getting very busy. Camden Valley Way is quite good from Leppington, Narellan all the way through to Preston's. You are held up for a little while at Leppington, the traffic lights there, just approaching Ingleburn Road. Also, Ashfield, the Hume Highway at Parramatta Road, we have a truck breakdown, moderate traffic conditions there. One of three lanes is affected eastbound. Also, that ongoing incident at Redfern on Regent Street between Lawson and Cleveland Street. That happened around 2 a.m. this morning. It's still ongoing. Very heavy traffic conditions there. You're up to date with the latest traffic on the Sounds of Macarthur 100.3.
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1: And thanks for joining me this morning as we settle into the second hour of the Classic Hits Breakfast. On the way, Dave Edmonds, Cole Chisel, and we've got a great one from Prince on the Sounds of Macarthur, 100.3.

You're listening to the Classic Hits Breakfast. Good morning. Welcome to Friday. I'd like to say hi to Brendan from Narellan, another one of my listeners.

0: serving Sydney Southwest, the sounds of MacArthur.
1: Well, good morning. 7:14 is the time. This is a song that Cole Chisel wrote for Ida. What's her name? Ida. 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

it's Cold Chisel, Ida, song they wrote for Ida Buttrose. I knew that all along. I was just having you on. Am I? No. I hate it when you forget names. Used to do that with a lot of ex-work colleagues. Do you remember this guy or this lady? And then you think of it 3 days later. Right now it's Prince as we continue with the classic hits breakfast. This is When Doves Cry.

0: It's Prince, When Doves Cry, on the sounds of MacArthur 100.3. Good morning. It's Steve Hammond for the Classic Hits Breakfast. I've just had a look out the studio window and it's looking pretty dim out there. The sun's having a little bit of trouble waking up this morning. Hopefully it'll be shining when I leave the studio. We're going to take a short break. When we come back, we've got the Bee Gees, Lisa Edwards, also Howard Jones. Love this song, you'll love it too. And also Genesis on the Sounds of MacArthur 100.3.
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1: And good morning, 7:32 is the time. If you should be up out of bed, time to get moving. Welcome Friday into your life. Right now, Howard Jones. Lovely song, this one. No One Is to Blame.

listening to the sounds of MacArthur 100.3. Good morning, 7:37 is the time. You're with Steve Hammond. Great to have you on board this morning. Whatever you're doing today, please keep safe. We've got to look forward to the weekend. I heard it's going to be 33 degrees. Wow. Come on, summer. This is Genesis Now. Hold on, my heart. On the sounds of MacArthur 100.3.

0: It's Genesis, Hold On My Heart. Good morning, Steve Hammond. Welcome along to the Classic Hits Breakfast. 7:41 is the time. We're going to take a short break, pay some bills. And when we come back, we've got some more classics for you. Eric Clapton, Mondo Rock, Elton John, and a classic from The Animals. Right here on The Sounds of MacArthur, 100.3.
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And as we head towards the top of the hour, we've got all your latest news, sport and weather at 8 o'clock. And then after 8, we have the feature artist. Right now it's Mondo Rock, State of the Heart.

It's Elton John, Rocket Man, for the Classic Hits Breakfast. We're just minutes away from the 8 o'clock update, your latest news, sport and weather, and traffic together. To take us there, it's the Animals. Don't Bring Me Down. The sounds of MacArthur, 100.3.

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2: Good morning, I'm Lee Harrison. The federal government is understood to be looking at new laws to force tech firms to be transparent about rogue AI. A non-human agent from OpenAI has infiltrated Medicare and three other government websites. A task force has been set up to examine potential security flaws following the incident. Experts are pushing for an overhaul of Australia's fuel tax system as prices soar. The NRMA claims the excise is becoming increasingly outdated as more electric vehicles hit the road. The cost of fuel in Australia is surging as the Middle East conflict weighs on global energy markets. A young boy shot in the face and neck in Sydney's northwest has now died in hospital. One man has been charged with concealing a serious offence after the shooting at Norwest, with investigations ongoing. Separately, a second child injured in a stabbing in the Blue Mountains has also died as a result of their injuries. Data shows a big increase in drug overdoses in Australia from methamphetamine. A National Drug and Alcohol Research Centre report has found the substance was responsible for 753 deaths in 2024. Associate Professor Amy Peacock says it's a growing concern.
3: Use and harms remain substantial and appear to have continued the upward trajectory seen before COVID-19. Several indicators are now at their highest observed levels, including wastewater consumption, methamphetamine-related hospitalisations and death.
2: The Chinese leader has stressed the importance of artificial intelligence remaining under human control during his visit to the United States. President Xi Jinping has been welcomed to the White House for a historic visit where the leaders sat down to discuss a range of issues. US correspondent Harley Khan says it's unlikely there'll be any major breakthroughs.
4: What we expect out of this meeting, not a whole lot. It's really a matter of keeping dialogue open, because you got to do that, whether they're your friends or your enemies. Having a sense of cooperation when and where it's possible, and clarity about the issues that really matter.
2: A joint study has found Australian freshwater fish species are facing increasing threats of extinction. Researchers from James Cook and Griffith University revealed around 37% of Australian freshwater fish are under threat. Principal Research Officer Dr. Aaron Davis says Queensland's wet tropics are a major area of concern.
5: With populations small and areas of occupancy that small, it can take a very sort of localised event like a heat wave or a particular poor water quality event, even something as simple as sort of heavy water extraction from a small rainforest sort of fed stream, to really put a lot of pressure on their habitats and the population as a whole.
2: And researchers have found Kenyan elephants using dozens of medicinal plants to self-medicate and treat their offspring. Mothers were observed chewing specific roots and leaves to mix with milk for their calves. The behaviour is believed to be the first documented instance of a non-human species creating and administering medicine to others. This is Air National News. Fremantle coach Justin Longmuir says there was consistency in the appeals board letting Lachie Neale play in the AFL Grand Final. Brisbane successfully arguing the tribunal had made an error of law in not considering Neale's exceptional record of not being suspended. Longmuir telling Fox Footy, consistency's key in any decision making.
6: With tribunal or concussion or even umpiring, I'm after consistency. So as long as we're consistent, which there is some consistency in this, and other players have got off with exemplary records, and so I understand that. It's probably taken a little bit longer than I would have thought.
2: To rugby league now, and Knights coach Justin Holbrook insists his side won't be relying on huge crowd support to get them over the line against the Panthers on Sunday. Acor Stadium is expected to be a sea of red and blue in the preliminary final. Holbrook says it won't be enough to beat a quality team.
7: Take this the right way. It's not going to make us play any better. Okay, so we love that there are going to be so many fans there. I'm not denying that for a second, but once the game kicks off, we've got to worry about what's going to win us that game.
2: Tonight's first prelim sees the Dolphins taking on the Roosters. And Australia's gone down 1-0 in its one-day international series against South Africa. The Aussies bowled out for 230 in the 42nd over, chasing a total
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8: Your 100.3 weather for MacArthur, a low of 13 to a high of 28. Early morning fog patches, a low risk of rain, only 10% chance of light showers. And you're up to date with the latest weather. Our next update at 9 o'clock on the Sounds of MacArthur, 100.3.
9: 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Traffic update.
8: And once again, checking the roads for you, Peakhurst at Forest Road and Boundary Road. We have a two-car crash there affecting all directions. Ashfield, the Hume Highway, Parramatta Road, a breakdown of truck, one of three lanes eastbound affected. The truck is in lane two. Also, Hurstville, King George's Road, approaching Hillcrest Avenue, a breakdown of truck, one of two southbound lanes are affected, and that is in lane one. You're up to date with the latest traffic on the Sounds of MacArthur, 100.3.
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8: And as we settle into the final hour of the Classic Hits Breakfast, we have the feature artist sent in by Linda of Gregory Hill. She wanted to hear a few from Olivia Newton-John. So here we go, Linda. Please enjoy.

0: She had a beautiful voice, didn't she? Olivia Newton-John there for our feature artist, sent in by Linda from Gregory Hills. Thanks very much for sending those in. The request there, Linda, hope you enjoyed it. We had If Not For If You Love Me, sorry, and Let Me Be There. And the first one was Xanadu. You're listening to the sounds of MacArthur 100.3, the Classic Hits Breakfast. Thanks for your company today. Hope you've enjoyed the music so far. I'm going to take a short break. When we come back, we've got some more classics on the radio for you. Ultravox. I've got a song that I love from Mama Cass, Cass Elliott, as they call her. Also, the Rolling Stones and the Little River Band on the sounds of MacArthur 100.3.
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2: 8:26 is the time. Rolling Stones are going to get their kick.

Rolling Stones and Get Your Kicks on Route 66. As we roll them out for you this morning, the Classic Hits Breakfast Show, Little River Band now, and Love Is the Bridge. Still to come, the Eurythmics and Linda Ronstadt and the Stone Ponies.

It's the Eurythmics. Here comes the rain again. Well, I wouldn't have necessarily agreed with you, Annie, but I've had a quick look at the update on the weather, and they're saying there's a 40% chance of rain, mainly for the west out this way, the southwest, but zero anywhere else. Well, that's a bit of a turn, isn't it? You never know what's going to happen in life, do you? This is Linda Ronstadt and the Stone Ponies now, and Different Drum from 1967.

0: It's Linda Ronstadt and the Stone Ponies from 1967 and Different Drum. We're going to take a short break. When we come back, we've got some great music lined up for you. Joni Mitchell, The Big O, Blondie, and I've got a one from way back that might bring some memories back. Reg Lindsay, got you thinking now. It's 8:40.
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0: And don't forget, after 9 o'clock or after the 9 o'clock news this morning, Glenn Longbottom is on the radio with Jukebox Hits. He'll be here from 9 right through to midday. And that's the time of day where I have a coffee and really chill out and listen to his fantastic music and his dulcet tones. This is Joni Mitchell now, The Big Yellow Taxi. On the Sounds of MacArthur, the classic hits breakfast, 8:42.

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2: 8:47 is the time as we head towards the top of the hour. We have your latest news, sport and weather and traffic together. Right now it's Blondie. In the Flesh. The Sounds of MacArthur. 100.3.

0: Remember that one? Reg Lindsay, Armstrong, song about the man on the moon. And Neil Armstrong, as we know, is no longer with us, but he made a great mark, didn't he? Well, it's not long before I have to say goodbye. 8:52 is the time. Glenn's in the building. He's getting all ready to jump in the chair and take over with the jukebox hits. So keep the dial turned right up on your device of choice. And we're going to continue with the music so we make time for Glenn when he sits in the chair.
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And you're listening to the sounds of MacArthur. Gee, is that the time already? Gets away very quickly. Love this song, the Mike Curb Congregation. And Bernie Bridges, I've burnt my bridges.

0: banging on the drums there, the Mike Curb Congregation and Burning Bridges. Well, that's about it for me. Don't touch the dial because Glenn's on the radio after the 9 o'clock news. Have a fantastic weekend. Keep safe. And don't forget to join in tomorrow morning at 9 o'clock for Ian Donaghy. Donaghy, I should say. He'll be playing some great classics for you and great hits and have some fun with you. So keep safe and we'll talk to you again on Monday.
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That was a song called Suspicion, Terry Stafford. A lot of people sang it, including Elvis, and it was a very good song on Mr. Weather. Well, here it is for now. Was a patchy fog in this morning, and there'd be a slight chance of a shower in the west in the afternoon and evening, near zero chance of rain elsewhere. The chance of a thunderstorm possible too. Light winds northeast 15 to 25 kilometres in the middle of the day, then becoming lighter in the evening. Tonight, it's going to be 13 degrees. Tomorrow, 35. That's Christmas weather. 35, yeah. So, Sunday, well, it'll be 12 and 17, and they're just saying rain. Rain, rain, rain. This is Glenn Longbottom. This show's called Jukebox Hits. Hope you're going to kick back and relax and enjoy some great music from 1964.

Gordon and the World Without Love, and Billy J. Kramer and the Dakotas with the Little Children. And the Beatles hit the tracks. Oh, boy, did they hit them when they hit them. And in, let me see, April 64, they came out with these two number ones.

0: Mary Wells and My Guy. What memories they bring back, those songs. This is a quick break coming up. When we come back, Millie with My Boy Lollipop and some Roy Orbison, Billy Thorpe, all sorts of goodies.
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Millie with My Boy Lollipop, released in May of 64, peaked at number 2 in Australia and ranked as about number 16 for the whole year. So a pretty popular song. Everyone loved it. Everyone loved Millie too. Here's Roy Orbison. It's called It's Over.

What a song, and man could sing, couldn't he? Nearly breaks your neck trying to keep up with it. May 64 it came out, and it was a very big hit for him, that's for sure. It was on the B-side, it had a song called Indian Wedding, which we do not have, but I'll find it for you one day and play it. It's a beauty. Here's one for Wendy and Ivy. This is Billy Thorpe and the Aztecs with Poison Ivy. She comes on.

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1: So some of the songs from back in the 50s were very popular, and they were re-released quite often. This one was re-released in May of 64 and became a hit all over again. And it's Bill Haley and the Comets.
2: 1, 2, 3 o'clock, 4 o'clock, rock. 5, 6, 7 o'clock, 8 o'clock, rock. 9, 10, 11 o'clock, 12 o'clock, rock, we're gonna rock.

Don't Throw Your Love Away. That was The Searchers. It was a pretty good song, very popular too. This next one, it had lots and lots of airplay, must admit. It's called Carol from Tommy Rowe, and it came out, oh dear, May 64, peaked at number 16 in Australia, but it did get a lot of play.

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Priscilla Black, what a powerful voice she had. That was called You Are My World, English version of an Italian classic called Il Mio Mondo. So, the Beatles again, and they just kicked on, didn't they? That's unbelievable how many hits they had in the year 64. This was in May 64, peaked at number one, of course, ranked as the 14th best, both sides of this release, for the year out of 100. This is Please, Mr. Postman and Boys.

greatest. Chuck Berry, of course, with No Particular Place to Go. They re-released that in June 64. And a bit like Rock Around the Clock, it kicked off again and went pretty good too. It reached number 11 again on the charts in June 64, so that was pretty good. Here's another one that's a bit unusual, but it reached number 5 in the charts in Australia in June 64. And this is Hello Dolly from Louis Armstrong.